Oh, I love that. That'll always remind me, though, of Good Morning Vietnam. I need to revisit that movie. Such a great movie. Michelle Burdell with you on this Sunday. You are with martiniinthemorning.com. We're going to get right back to it. Diana Krall coming up, Nat King Cole, a little Smokey to start it all off right after this. Don't go anywhere.

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For 20 years, your home for the coolest, swinginest, most romantic music on the radio. Michelle Bridell with you for a little while longer. And this is Diana Krall.

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Get your kicks on Route 66. It winds from Chicago to LA.

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1: Well, if you are on the East Coast, you might want to get on Route 66 right now and make it just in time for our big 20th anniversary celebration happening Monday, September 28th at Catalina Jazz Club here in Hollywood. We're going to have Donnie Most there, James Torme, a singer and pianist for Herb Albert's Tijuana Brass, Bill Cantos. We also have Debbie Boone. 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And more to be announced. 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And that just about does it for me. Michelle Bridell, thank you so much for hanging out with me on this Sunday. I will see you again next Saturday. Have a great week, but stay close. Dean Martin, Nikki Yanofsky, and a whole lot more right after this.

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The big party is coming up Monday, September 28th at Catalina's Jazz Club in Hollywood, the site of so many events. 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Where else would we celebrate the 20th anniversary of Martini in the Morning but at Catalina Jazz Club in Hollywood? Nothing but the best in jazz.

0: 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This is Al, and I'm checking in with Mr. Tony Bennett.
1: I won't dance, don't ask me. I won't dance, don't ask me. I won't.

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1: That's why the lady. Yeah, that's why the lady is a tramp. Tramp. Ooh. She gets too hungry for a dinner at 8 now. Hates the theater, but never comes late. She never bothers with the people she hates. That's why the lady is a tramp. Don't go to crap games with the barons and earls. Won't go to Harlem and Hermes and Pearls. She won't dish the dirt with the rest of the girls. That's why the lady is a tramp. She loves the free, fresh wind in her hair. A life without care. She's broke, and that's so. Hates California, it's so smoggy and damp. That's why the lady is a tramp now. She gets massages, she cries and she moans.

MartiniInTheMorning.com, celebrating 20 years on the internet, playing the greatest songs ever written for you. The big party is coming up Monday, September 28th at Catalina's Jazz Club in Hollywood, the site of so many events, nights filled with music, food, and fun. And we'll do it again as we celebrate 20 years on the internet, playing these great songs performed by some of the greatest singers of all time. 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Where else will we celebrate the 20th anniversary of Martini in the Morning but at Catalina Jazz Club in Hollywood? Nothing but the best in jazz.

Thank you, Mr. Sinatra. It's just past 7 o'clock, I hope, at martiniinthemorning.com. We're celebrating 20 years of playing the greatest songs ever written online, around the clock, and around the world. And this is Al, tinkering with this stuff. I'm surprised I haven't broken it. And another favorite, Barbra Streisand.

Don't call Jack Jones irresponsible. You'll get a memo. I'm supposed to tell you now. Yes. MartiniTheMorning.com. 20 years. Can you believe that? Your home for the coolest, swingiest, most romantic music on the radio. This is Al, and I'm tinkering with the software and probably causing a massive train wreck. Oh, but in the meantime, Tony Bennett.

Miss Dinah Washington, another one of my favorites. Well, they're all favorites. Okay, now I got another memo from Brad. Join us for a night of music and celebrate 20 years of the greatest songs ever written. Monday, September 28th at Catalina Jazz Club in Hollywood. Among the artists, you're going to see James Torme. You're going to hear from Bill Cantos from Herb Alpert's Tijuana Brass. Miss Debbie Boone's going to be there. And Elsie Powell and her great big band. And for more guest vocalists to be announced, tickets are on sale right now. 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

Thank you, Mr. Sinatra. I'm concentrating on this thing. I'm breaking this format well beyond repair. What am I supposed to say? MartiniInTheMorning.com. That's where we are. And don't forget, 20 years of playing the greatest songs ever written online, around the clock, and around the world. I'm Al, and I'm checking in now with Mr. Steve Tyrell.

Barry Manilow at the piano. Oh, please tell me I didn't say that. Oh, okay. What am I doing? I'm telling you that after a word from our sponsors, Renee Olstead will be here along with Chuck Baker. I have a whole stack of records here, and it's already 8 o'clock. Man, time flies when you're confused.

Mr. Chet Baker here. You know, you might have heard some of your fellow Martini in the Morning listeners talking about the 20th anniversary of MITM, about when they first discovered it, what it meant to them. 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

MartiniInTheMorning.com, celebrating 20 years on the internet, playing the greatest songs ever written for you. 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Where else will we celebrate the 20th anniversary of Martini in the Morning but at Catalina Jazz Club in Hollywood? 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
1: It's very clear our love is here to stay. Not for a year, but ever and a day. The radio and the telephone

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3: 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Jeff Goldblum. Holy moly.
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3: Play me something sweet, won't you, Jeff?
2: What?
3: Can you play me something sweet?
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3: Okay, cool.

0: Can I call you Jeffy?
1: Oh, you can call me Jeffrey or Jeff or Chef Golden.
0: Well, that's so sweet of you, Jeff. Oh.
1: Sweetness is all on your side, Hillary.
0: Well, are you saying for me?
1: Oh, yeah, for you.
0: Just for me?
1: Just for you, just you.
0: For me.
2: Can you what?
0: For me.
2: For me, you.
0: Just me?
2: Yeah, just you.
0: Only me?
2: Only you.
0: You better promise.
2: I promise.
0: You said?
2: I say.
0: All right. For me.
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2: It's 2:45. There's no one in the place except you and me. Set them up, Joe. You know, John, I got a little story that you ought to know. Wait till you hear about this. We're drinking, my friend, to the end of a brief episode. I'm telling you, that's what happened. Make it one for my baby and one more for the road. Here's to you.
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0: 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That's how it goes. 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

looked so lovely, but oh, what you do to me? 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

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Where else will we celebrate the 20th anniversary of Martini in the Morning but at Catalina Jazz Club in Hollywood? Nothing but the best in jazz.

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1: 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Old man trouble, I don't mind him, you won't find him around my door. I got starlight, I got sweet dreams.

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Where else will we celebrate the 20th anniversary of Martini in the Morning but at Catalina Jazz Club in Hollywood? Nothing but the best in jazz.

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just after 5 a.m. on the west coast of the United States. It's martiniinthemorning.com, your home for the greatest songs ever written, celebrating 20 years of playing them just for you. Steve Tyrell, as I check in from our Boise, Idaho studios, I'm Brad Martini Chambers on Martini in the Morning.

Aretha Franklin, where are you? Where are you? Let us know who you are, where you're listening to Martini in the Morning. We love those early morning check-ins. Well, Michael Bublé, Devil Play up next.

Michael Bublé with Boys to Men on Martini in the Morning, When I Fall in Love. On Martini in the Morning, we've been falling in love with playing this great music for you for 20 years. The big party coming up Monday, September 28th, Catalina Jazz Club in Hollywood, and you're invited. 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

Bobby Caldwell, What You Won't Do for Love on martiniinthemorning.com. Will you take advantage of me? Linda Ronstadt up next. Dean Martin, the King of Cool. Of course, at 6 a.m. Pacific, Sinatra 6, the most Sinatra loved by law.

0: yet? Are you sure that love is even better than shopping?
1: Boy, there's a little sale I'm late for up at Barney's, but it's still better.
0: Oh, come on, come on. What about that 30% sale at Jimmy Choo's and Saks Fifth Avenue Friends and Family Day? Huh?
1: Still better.
0: Well, maybe close second.
1: Very close second.
0: Better! More better!
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Well, there's that extra little bit of caffeine we promised you on the Monday morning Sinatra at 6. Frank Sinatra, the coffee song. It's Martini in the Morning. Bette Midler, Mel Torme, Sting, and more coming up.

Thank you so much. Now, what you're about to hear was a huge George Shearing hit, long before I stuck my 2 cents in, okay? This is from an old Fred Astaire, Ginger Rogers movie, circa 1936, a movie called Swing Time. In this one, once again, Fred Baby is in hot pursuit of Ginger Baby. Not doing too well. So, he enrolls in the dancing school in which Ginger Rogers is a dancing teacher. Are you ready for this plot? Walks up to her, pays his tuition, grins sheepishly, and sings.

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0: do do do. Howl, yowl, yowl, yowl, yowl, yowl, da da da. Yeah!
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Song written by Marilyn and Alan Bergman and Michelle Legrand, Moonlight, a Martini in the Morning. 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

Jamie Cullum of martiniinthemorning.com. I wish he'd get over here to the U.S. He lives in the U.K., years ago, he came over and we had him in the studio, but it's been a long time. Anthony Strong, what on earth is this thing called love? Got a Michael Bublé double play coming up next on Martini in the Morning.

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1: Every single day that I wake up, I can't tell you how lucky I feel that I get to continue the legacy of my idols. Frank Sinatra, Elvis Presley, Ella Fitzgerald, and Mel Torme, Tony Bennett. And I get to continue the legacy of these great songs. And I believe that jazz and standards are the greatest gift America ever gave to the arts. And I like it mostly, love it mostly, because of the message that it sends. And I think it sends messages of hope, and we need it right now. This song is definitely representative of that. It was written by Charlie Chaplin. And for those of you young kids in the audience, it might shock you that he could talk.

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It's a Michael Bublé double play on the official station of the Bublé Nation, martiniinthemorning.com. Rod Stewart, the King of Cool, Dean Martin, Diana Krall, Frank Sinatra. So much coming up on Martini in the Morning, celebrating 20 years, playing the greatest songs ever written just for you.

Just after 7 a.m. on the west coast of the United States, it's martiniinthemorning.com celebrating 20 years playing the greatest songs ever written, and the best is yet to come. It's Martini in the Morning, Frank Sinatra.

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2: 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I went to see Tierney's show.
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1: Uh-huh.
2: Now, I've seen Tierney, I don't know how many times, and we both know that Tierney is very jazzy, jazzy, jazzy.
1: Right.
2: I mean, she can take a song and sing it, and you don't know what she's singing because the melody's changed. However, I have never heard Tierney's voice so magnificent, so clear, because she was singing all of his albums, all of Alan's songs, and not doing gymnastics with her voice, just singing. Whoever missed this show missed something fabulous.
1: She really loved...
2: And it was a two-hour set. It was a long set.
1: She really loved the Bergmans, and they loved her. She was like another daughter for them.
2: Absolutely, and she used to do all of his...
1: The demos.
2: The demos. She did all the demos.
1: Right. When they were pitching, writing a song and pitching it to other artists, they would have Tierney cut the demos for them. Yeah. Tierney Seton is an amazing, amazing singer.
2: Whoever saw the show, I mean, and she did that twice. She did it Sunday. We saw it Saturday night, and she did it Sunday. I've never seen such a long set. I mean, it was a little over 2 hours. Mirzy got up two times to go to the ladies' room. I don't do that. But it was fabulous. She was just... She's going to be at our party. She's not going to be appearing. She's going to be a guest at our party. She said she's definitely going to be there. So you'll be able to talk to her.
1: Maybe. Yeah, you never know. You never know what's going to happen. Who's going to wind up on stage? You never know. By the way, we have Steve Terrell coming up. I got a message last night from our friend Constantine Comaneci in

0: No telling where he is in Europe. He was in Vienna, Austria on Friday. Anyway, he sent me a message last night. He sent me a link to the Steve Tyrell, Neil Sedaka video. They did a video together for Steve did
1: Laughter. I've seen that video. Laughter in the Rain.
0: Yeah, Laughter in the Rain. Steve did it on his, he did an album of, what would you call them? Like pop oldies back in the mid teens. He did this out. I can't remember what the album was called.
1: Yeah, but the album was fabulous.
0: You watched that Love and Feeling or something. He did a bunch of like 60s and 70s songs, and it was a wonderful album. And he and Neil did an appearance together in New York at Catalina Jazz Club. Or
1: Catalina Jazz Club.
0: At, what's the place in New York?
1: Carlisle.
0: The Carlisles. They both start with C. Anyway, it's a beautiful video, and I watched it last night just before we went to bed, and Karen said, didn't Neil Sedaka just pass away recently? And he did.
1: Yeah.
0: The video was shot about 10 years ago, and most of it was shot at Steve's house. He was doing.
1: I think all of it was shot at
0: his house. Was doing the song, his vocals in his shorts in his living room. I thought that was kind of cool. I always thought that if we reached a 20th anniversary like we are right now, I always thought Steve would play at our 20th anniversary party.
1: I'm afraid he's not playing at anybody's anniversary party.
0: I know. Really.
1: We haven't really heard from him. His people kind of keep him quiet.
0: I got a weird text, or actually a FaceTime call from him and Isaac about a month ago, and we've been babysitting.
1: Strange, because I've texted quite a few times, and Isaac chooses to ignore me, I guess, he always checks Steve's mail.
0: We've been babysitting some of our grandkids, and their parents had just come over. We were doing the swap and all that, and I missed the phone call, and I tried to call them back like 5 minutes later, and no one answered, so... Anyway, we have a big show coming up Monday, September 28th, Catalina Jazz Club in Hollywood. There are going to be some surprises. There's going to be lots of music. Those of you who have bought our 20th anniversary commemorative martini glasses in advance, we will have those the night of the show. And we'll have a few extra. I think we have a few extra that will be for sale that night.
1: What about the day before when we have our cocktail party?
0: We have a big cocktail party. You always get mad when I say little. We have a big cocktail party coming up Sunday night, the 27th, at Vitello's. My head's not working this morning. Vitello's. We'll be at Vitello's from 4 to 6 p.m. for a cocktail party. And then if you'd like to stay with us for dinner, a bunch of us are going to. Are you going to stay for dinner?
1: Of course.
0: Okay. Well, you didn't. Yeah, you did last time.
1: Figure out how to get there.
0: You did last time. We'll get you an Uber or send you a map to make walking easier or something.
1: Okay, that'd be cool.
0: So Sunday, September 27th, we'll be at Vitello's. The cocktail party's from 4 to 6 p.m. And then if you'd like to stay for dinner, and don't feel obligated. We're doing it. We're in from out of town. We've been to a lot of Los Angeles restaurants. If you're new to L.A. and you want to go out and experience, you know, a Michelin star rated, you know, hotel or a restaurant, have at it. But if you'd like to stay with us and join us for dinner at Vitello's, the food's fabulous. We'd love to have you with us. Gary Norton is listening this morning in Livonia, Michigan. Good morning, Gary. Sunny, 68 degrees right now. Sunny with a high near 70 today. And the Lions won yesterday. Detroit's got to be.
1: Who are the Lions?
0: The Detroit Lions hosted former Boise State star Kellen Moore. He's the head coach of the New Orleans Saints now. And they were tied. They went into overtime. And the Lions got a touchdown. And the Saints marched down the field, got a touchdown. And then, instead of taking the safe route and going in for a tie, They went for the win, and they didn't get the 2-point conversion. It was a brave move.
1: Did they get it?
0: No. So the Detroit Lions won. Gary, you must be happy with that. Partly cloudy tonight, down to 58, and then tomorrow cloudy skies and a high of 83. Good morning to our friends Jimmy Sandoval and Kim. They are having their morning martinis at a hotel in Marathon, Texas. It's at the gateway to Big Bend National Park. These two, I mean, they go to Europe, they go here, they go there, and they're coming to our party. They live in Texas, but they're coming out for the party. In Marathon, Texas right now, sunny, 72 degrees, going to be hot today, lots of sunshine, high temperature 92 in Marathon, Texas, clear tonight down to 70, tomorrow sunny with a few clouds and possibility of a shower or thunderstorm, high near 92 degrees here in Boise, Idaho, chilly morning, very chilly, partly cloudy, 44 degrees right now, sunny, high 71 today, clear tonight down to 48, and tomorrow a few afternoon clouds, otherwise mostly sunny, and a high of 78 degrees. 725 of the West, it's martiniinthemorning.com, the aforementioned Mr. Tyrell coming up next.

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735 with the West Dine of Washington. 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It's Martini in the Morning. 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Harry Connick Jr., Ella Fitzgerald, Seal, Tony Bennett, and more on the way. It's martiniinthemorning.com.

0: And now, back to the music that defines cool. 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Now that's music.
1: The Saturday dance. Heard they crowded the floor. 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

0: It's Tony Bennett and Faith Hill on Martini in the Morning, just the way you look tonight. Do you know, do you ever watch the streaming series Lincoln Lawyer?
1: No, I haven't.
0: I think it's on Netflix. And Tim and Faith's daughter, their youngest daughter, I think her name is Audrey. She's 24, 25, I think. She's acting. She's had a couple bit parts in some of Taylor or
1: Beautiful Girl.
0: I forget his name. The guy that did Yellowstone. Taylor Sheridan. The guy created the show. Anyway, she's been on his show Landman. And anyway, she's dating the star of the TV show Lincoln Lawyer. They're 20 years apart. I think he's 45 and she's 25.
1: Oh, I'm sure he'll make happy.
0: What's that? What'd you say?
1: I said I'm sure that'll make her daddy very happy.
0: You know, I don't know what to think. Tim, I don't think it's good. I don't know. I have not talked to Tim in 20 years. Is that right? 20 years? Yeah, longer than that. Faith, on the other hand, I could see Faith being, whoa, slow down there, partner. The guy from Lincoln Lawyer, interesting actor. He's really been good on the show. I have not read the books, but my son-in-law Ben has. He said that the TV show is a better, if you like the way the books present the story, that the TV series is better than the movie, which starred. All right. Who's the actor that always says all right?
1: Oh, sorry, can't help you there. Oh, that's
0: Matthew McConaughey. Yeah, I couldn't think of his name. The guy that the star of Lincoln Lawyer, his name is Manuel Garcia Rulfo Lapuente. He's from Mexico. Anyway, I don't know how long they've been dating, but. Yeah, apparently it's a thing. 7:55. Oh, speaking of TV shows, do you know tonight's the Emmys?
1: Tonight? It's usually on a Sunday
0: night. I know. I wonder if they moved it because of football. Because
1: That's amazing.
0: It's on NBC this year. And Sunday Night Football on NBC is their top-rated show. So I doubt that they would move that. You heard who's hosting.
1: No, I didn't.
0: Haggerty? Yes, Mariska Hargitay. Yeah. She's hosting. I'm really happy. I think that's really good. Well, she's not a comedian like some of the people, but...
1: So we don't have to listen to those false laughters.
0: They're not false. Well, some of the jokes fall flat. That's true. Got a Michael Bublé double play coming up on martiniinthemorning.com. Brett Bailey checks in from Newport Beach, California, where it's overcast, 72 degrees, cloudy this morning, clearing up this afternoon, high 76, partly cloudy this evening, making way for increasing cloudiness late tonight, down to 68, and then tomorrow, partly cloudy and a high near 75. Pat O'Connor, good morning in Southampton, Ontario, Canada, where it's partly cloudy, 62 degrees right now. That's a high for the day. That's a big change in the weather. This time last week, I want to say in the 70s at least. Partly cloudy tonight, followed by cloudy skies overnight, low down to 51. Tomorrow, a few showers early, overcast skies later in the day, warming back up tomorrow. Today's high 62, tomorrow rain and 73. What do you know? It's that time of year. We're transitioning. I notice probably the most noticeable change in what it looks like when I get up in the morning. The last few weeks, well, since July, it's been at least the sun is partially up.
1: It's that time of year.
0: I know.
1: The weather is weird.
0: It was dark when I got up this morning. We're back to that, huh? Partly cloudy here in Boise, Idaho this morning. Currently 49 degrees, headed for a high of 71 today with partly cloudy skies. Clearing tonight down to 47, then tomorrow a few afternoon clouds and otherwise sunny and a high of 78. 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

0: Bobby Darin on martiniinthemorning.com, 825 in the West. It's Brad Martini Chambers in our studios in Boise, Idaho. Mother Miriam is in her broadcast boudoir in Southern California. Has it still been warm there?
1: Pretty much, but not terrible. It's been nice.
0: I just realized our show is 2 weeks from today, and I haven't bought plane tickets for me and Karen.
1: Karen's coming in?
0: Well, we're planning on it, but it kind of depends now on what the airfare is going to take. I shouldn't have waited this long. I've just been working so hard trying to put the show together and mowing the lawn yesterday.
1: I need to know when you're coming in so I can let the Vitellos know.
0: Oh, well, we're doing lunch. I can tell you that right now. Let me pull up a... can't do it there. Shoot. Hang on. Our Wednesday lunch for September. I'll be in on Tuesday the 22nd. So our Wednesday lunch at Vitello's will be Wednesday the 23rd. And then the 27th is our cocktail party at Vitello's from 4 to 6 p.m. We'd love to... We started these because we just get no, and there have been so many times somebody, I remember, I can't think of his name, a fellow flew in from somewhere in Florida, and he flew right back. He had a red eye from LAX, flew right back. He flew in for the show, watched the show, went right back to LAX, got on a plane, flew back to Florida. I can't think for the life of me, I can't think of his name. But I just feel so bad because we get so little, we have no time at the show itself to talk, to sit and talk. A little bit afterwards. You know, people come by the table afterwards and, you know, you shake hands and all that. But the reason we started the cocktail party the night before is so we have some time to, you know, to stand around and chit-chat and...
1: Absolutely.
0: Get to know you a little bit. So 4 to 6 p.m. on Sunday the 27th will be at Vitello's for that cocktail party. And those who like to, you don't have to, don't feel obligated. Some of us are going to stay for dinner. Let us know if you're going to. And we're putting together a spreadsheet with all the folks who are planning to stay for dinner. And we'll put that reservation into the folks at Vitello's. So 4 to 6 p.m. Pacific time, the cocktail party, it's roughly 6:15 dinner reservation, and then the big show is coming up Monday, September 28th at Catalina Jazz Club in Hollywood. It's really going to be a fun show. Do you see the post from our musical director, Elsie Powell?
1: No.
0: I guess she was in New York for the weekend, and looked like she's having a good time celebrating the New Year. And she has a lot of things up her sleeve for the show, and I'm really looking forward to it. She just brings so much to the show. She is so involved in not only the music business but also in TV. She does voiceovers. She hires singers and actresses for animated series. She does work for Disney and for some of the other folks. And she's working on her PhD in music. Do you realize that Elsie Powell will be Dr. Elsie Powell soon?
1: No, I didn't know that.
0: She's a
1: impressive.
0: She's a conductor. She's an arranger. She's a writer. Anyway, she's putting together a big, big party, a big slate of entertainers. It's going to be a lot of fun. We'll tell you more about it as we get a little closer, but make your reservations now. Go to either the link on our website, there's a link on the front page at martiniinthemorning.com to get your tickets, or you can go to catalinajazzclub.com for tickets. Let's see who's checking in. Oh, Joe Benavlin checks in from Beaumont, California. Joe, I think Joe used to, it's been so long I can't remember, but I think that Joe and Carol lived in the San Diego area for a long time. And Joe, I know that Joe has always been a San Diego Chargers fan. And even though he's not happy with them for leaving San Diego behind moving to L.A., he is still trying to be a Chargers fan. Unfortunately, apparently the Chargers let him down yesterday. But he cooked some mean hot dogs. Mm-hmm. He posted pictures of the hot dogs on Facebook. I told Karen we need to maybe barbecue. Some.
1: What's the best hot dogs you can use? You know, I bought hot dogs the other day.
0: Mm-hmm.
1: They were very salty.
0: My favorite are Hebrew National.
1: They're very skinny hot dogs.
0: Yes, they are skinny hot dogs, but they're really tasty. And then Nathan's are really good. Why they're all beef hot dogs?
1: Always, yes, that I know.
0: Those are my favorite. That? You know what else gets a really good review lately? Mm. Costco. The Costco hot dogs.
1: I never even saw them.
0: Do you shop at Costco?
1: Yes.
0: Oh, they get really good reviews. Last couple, in fact, I read these reviews all the time. I get them in my email. And the last couple times, Costco actually came out the best. They got rated the best. But it's usually them and Hebrew National and Nathan's 1, 2, and 3. So there you go.
1: Is Nathan's all beef hot dogs?
0: I think they have both. All
1: there's,
0: beef.
1: There's a difference. Yeah.
0: All beef and the ones you don't want to know what's in them.
1: Right.
0: Yeah. Exactly. And Joe, those hot dogs look good. Mostly, I'm gonna barbecue some hot dogs sometime this week, maybe for Thursday night football. Mostly cloudy, 72 in Beaumont, California. Partly cloudy this morning, making way for generally sunny skies, high near 90. Clear tonight down to 57. Tomorrow, sunny and cooler, high of 84 degrees. Thanks, Joe, for checking in. Pat O'Connor checks in from Southampton, Ontario, Canada. Still proudly not the 51st United States. United State. Partly cloudy, 62 degrees. Canada's too big to be one state. Canada.
1: He wants to make it a part of America.
0: And that's what I'm saying. I mean, mm-hmm. Canada would have to be divided into, like right now they have, what do they have, 10 or 11 provinces and territory? I forget, but they couldn't be one state. It's just goofy. And they shouldn't be. They should be on their own. Like they are. Sunshine, high 62 today in Southampton, Ontario, Canada. Partly cloudy, followed by cloudy skies tonight, down to 51. Tomorrow, a few showers early, an overcast the rest of the day. Warmer, though, 73 the high tomorrow in Southampton, Ontario, Canada. We should check the weather in Mother Miriam's neighborhood. Al, the engineer, was saying the other day he was somewhere for lunch. He walked out, he said it was 103 degrees.
1: Yeah, not unusual for this time of year.
0: Well, right now in Mother Miriam's neighborhood, Encino, California, hazy sunshine, 69 degrees, partly cloudy, high run 85 today. Partly
1: perfect weather.
0: Yeah, it is. That's nice weather for the valley. Partly cloudy this evening, overcast overnight, low down to 63, mostly cloudy early tomorrow, then afternoon sunshine and a high of 79. 8:33 in the West, Patty Austin with the Gordon Goodwin Big Fat Band next on martiniinthemorning.com.

Steve Lawrence, Edie Gourmet, this could be the start of something very big. 20 years, we're celebrating. We've been doing it for 20 years. That's kind of been our theme song all along. MartiniInTheMorning.com, celebrating our 20th anniversary, Monday, September 28th, Catalina Jazz Club in Hollywood. Going to be a big party. She's a judge, or a new, excuse me, they're not judges. She's a new coach on The Voice, I think. Does that premiere tonight? I think so. Queen Latifah coming up next on MartiniInTheMorning.com.

0: Sir Paul McCartney on martiniinthemorning.com. Good morning, 9:07 in the West. It's 7 after 9 a.m. Pacific time. That staticky problem we're having with your microphone on Friday, it hasn't reared its ugly head, and now the engineer's been listening, waiting for that moment so he can figure out what it was. By the way, if you happen to be listening to Martini in the Morning on Friday night, 7, 8, 9 o'clock, or last night, 6 till 10, you might have heard a voice you haven't heard before, Al the Engineer.
1: Was he trying something new?
0: Became a disc jockey. You know, it's funny, early in Al's career, much of his is, Al's been an engineer since he was, like, out of high school, probably, and he, for a long time, worked in San Francisco and worked in some, what they call union shops. And back in the day, in a union shop, the disc jockey didn't touch the equipment. Disc jockey just talked. And they had an engineer that ran all the controls for them. So they played the record, they played the commercials, and they would point to the engineer or point to the disc jockey and turn on their microphone. So for years, Al the Engineer was the genius behind the genius of some very talented radio personalities. And Al the Engineer, at his young age, decided to become a disc jockey. And the truth of the matter is that all this equipment, all the technology that now allows Al the Engineer to do a radio show from his studio at home, that allows Harry Young to be on the radio Saturday and Sunday mornings from 6 a.m. till noon, that allows Michelle Burdell to be on from noon to 6, all that technology was made possible by Al the Engineer. So he wants to, you know, try his hand at being a disc jockey or try his voice at being a disc jockey, more power to him. Mm-hmm. Don't you think? And you didn't, but I didn't mean to, but I woke Mother Miriam up to make sure she tuned in and listened to Al, and you still didn't, even after I woke you up? You didn't listen to Al last night?
1: No, I was sleeping.
0: No, you weren't sleeping after I woke you up.
1: Then I went back to sleep.
0: Oh, I see. So you missed
1: it? I go to sleep very early.
0: Do you?
1: Absolutely. I'm in bed by 8:30.
0: Really? You know, we do that occasionally. Last night was unusual. We stayed up and watched Lioness. Have you seen that?
1: No.
0: That's one of the Taylor Sheridan shows with, that's one with Zoe Saldana. She is amazing in that show. It's her and Nicole Kidman. Very interesting cast and very intense show. It's, and Taylor Sheridan has made a couple of guest appearances in his own show. We sit and watch the new episode of that and went to bed after 11, which is unusual for us, but way past my bedtime. 9:10 in the West at Martini in the Morning. We have celebrity birthdays coming up. Diana Krall, Tony Bennett on the way, young Renee Olmsted, the King and Cool Dean Martin, and a whole lot more. Let's see who's checking in here. Oh, Mark Johnson checks in from Lake Elmo, Minnesota. Showers in the vicinity, they say. 60 degrees right now. Showers and thunderstorms, a few of them could contain heavy rain, especially this afternoon, high 61. By the way, the Minnesota Vikings won their season opener yesterday.
1: Rah-rah.
0: Yep, and so did both the New York Giants and the New York Jets won their season opener. It hasn't happened in years. The Giants, unfortunately, beat the Cowboys last night. Yeah, that wasn't good. Let's see, back to Minnesota. Mark. Oh, there it is. Scattered thunderstorms tomorrow evening, partly cloudy after midnight, low down to 57, some clouds tomorrow morning, making way for mostly sunny skies in the afternoon, high temperature near 70 degrees. Oh, I know who I was going to talk about. I got a call and I did not get to return it. You got a call and you did talk to our friend Jim Bisignani, who is on the mend in Rochester, New Hampshire. Jim called and left me a message on Friday, and I meant to call him back over the weekend. I didn't get a chance. I will call Jim today. Jim, it looks like decent weather in Rochester, New Hampshire. Well, cooler. Sunny in 67 right now in Rochester, New Hampshire. Sunny with a high around 70 today. Clear tonight down to 45, kind of like moisture weather. And tomorrow, sunny with a high of 71. We have celebrity birthdays, don't we? You couldn't fill the void. You saw me walking over to the printer. You couldn't just say, la, la, la, la, la.
1: La, la, la, la, la.
0: To fill the void. By the way, our Friday guest curator this past Friday was none other than Reggie Searles from...
1: Who?
0: Reggie?
1: Oh, Reggie.
0: From La Palma, California. Oh, we played his Sinatra 6 this past Friday. A lot of birthdays today. Amy Winehouse. Another one of the, what do they call them, the 20? A whole bunch of entertainers dating back hundred years, a bunch of entertainers have died at the same age. I think it's 27. Anyway, she was born in the state in 1983. Sam Neill just passed away recently. What a loss. He was a terrific actor.
1: He's a wonderful actor.
0: Sam Neill was born in the state in 1947. Ron DeSantis, governor of Florida, is, you didn't tell me how old they were. I have to do math now. 50...
1: Oh, my, it didn't say, did it?
0: He was born in 1978, so that would make him 50, 40? No, 58, I think. Don't make me do math, please. Let's see. Anybody else been on this list? I don't see anyone. How about this? Robert Hershevik. He's the guy in the Shark Tank. Actually, very likable. He was on Dancing with the Stars and married his coach.
1: Yeah.
0: Robert Hershevik. He was born in 64. Same year as my brother. That would make him 62. Robert Hershevik. I'm going to get away from this list of birthdays that makes me do math. Let's see. Here we go. Joey Heatherton. They did an album of her. I don't know if it was old stuff that they re-released or new stuff. I can't remember. But she appeared totally naked on the album cover. Mm-hmm. Came out in about 03 or 04. Joey Heatherton is 81 today. Singer John Bowser Bauman of Sha Na Na. Funny guy. 78 today. Actor Robert Wisdom is 72. This lady, it says she's a country singer-songwriter, and she did write some songs that were big hits for country artists like Trisha Yearwood, but she's a wonderful singer-songwriter. Beth Nielsen Chapman, 69 today. Old friend of ours from my

0: Actress Mary Crosby, 66 years old today. I love it when it tells me how old they are and I don't have to do math. Actress Faith Ford from Faith and Hope and Murphy Brown is 61 today. Actor Michelle Stafford from The Young and the Restless, 60. Actress Kimberly Williams Paisley.
1: I have no idea who that is.
0: She was the daughter that got married in Father of the Bride.
1: Ah.
0: She married country star Brad Paisley. That's why her last name was Brad. Yeah. It was Paisley. Now, rapper Nas is 52. These are all repeats. That's it. If it's your birthday, happy birthday from all of us at martiniinthemorning.com. If you celebrated the new year over the weekend, hope you had a very happy new year. Dinah Kroll, Tony Bennett, and more on the way from Martini in the Morning, celebrating 20 years, playing the greatest songs ever written, online, around the clock, and around the world, just for you.

when we up and parted. 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

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And we'll do it again as we celebrate 20 years on the internet, playing these great songs performed by some of the greatest singers of all time. Celebrate with us. 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There's a link at martiniinthemorning.com. There are links in our social media, and you can buy your tickets at catalinajazzclub.com. Where else would we celebrate the 20th anniversary of Martini in the Morning but at Catalina Jazz Club in Hollywood? Nothing but the best in jazz.

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1: Michael Bonaconti from Ludlow, Massachusetts. My wife Heather found Martini in the Morning years before I did, and somewhere along the way, she brought me along for the ride. Now, I'm an Elvis guy, a serious Elvis guy. So Frank, Dino, Ella, and the Great American Songbook weren't exactly my natural habitat. Let's just say Heather had to ease me out of Graceland. But somewhere along the way, her music became ours. Now Martini in the Morning is part of some of our favorite moments. Cooking together in the kitchen, or sitting on the front porch playing cribbage, talking and listening to the birds. This music makes ordinary moments feel a little more romantic, a little more timeless, and somehow just better. So Heather may have brought Sinatra into an Elvis household, but 20 years later, I get it. Happy 20th anniversary to Brad, Miriam, and the entire Martini in the Morning family.
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Where else will we celebrate the 20th anniversary of Martini in the Morning but at Catalina Jazz Club in Hollywood? Nothing but the best in jazz.

0: And now, back to the music that defines cool. 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Now that's music.
1: Yeah, I'll try to stand it up. Oh, I need that, boy. Here's a happy tune.
2: A happy tune.
1: You love to groove.
2: You love to groove.
1: They call it Dean's song.
3: You don't seem to understand.
1: Catchy as can be.
2: I must agree.
1: The melody.
2: The melody.
1: They call it Dean's song.
3: Looks like I'm gonna have to explain this here. You don't dig.

0: 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The song was named after Sam.
1: Sam who?
0: Sam Houston.
1: Oh, may I say with pride, where I reside, they call him Dean Song.
2: That's quite a group you got going for you, Daddy.
1: There's no bigger choir that you could hire for singing Dean Song.
2: They make Los Angeles look like Cucamonga.
1: Sam

0: Okay, we'll call it Clyde song.
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0: Well, here's a happy tune.
1: It's a sweet melody, and I'm happy to say it was named after me, but he's calling it
0: Clyde song. Where am I?
1: Now, I don't like to beep, but I'm sorry to say that the man is a thief, because he's calling it
0: Clyde song.
1: Where are you?
0: Nothing on your mind.
1: There's a lot on my mind, and I'm standing here saying you're being unkind, because you're calling it
0: Clyde. You're on my hand.
1: Oh, I'm sorry. My eye shining red. Your tents don't seem to blend. Oh, I hear what you say, but by then do you mean that you'll do it your way, you dirty rat?
0: Sam.

0: It's not Irving Thong.
1: It's Samsung.
0: It's not Cuppy Thong.
1: Samsung.
0: Only thing I know is that if this record comes out and it ain't called Samsung, there's gonna be a nasty letter from my lawyer, Calhoun.
2: That's Samsung.

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The same thing can happen to you. Watch what you do. 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

Now you've listened to my story. Here's the point that I have made. Chicks were born to give you fever. Be it Fahrenheit or centigrade, they give you fever. When you kiss them,

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1: Swing, baby. 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

0: what you do.
1: Patty Austin with the Gordon Goodwin Big Fat Band on Martini in the Morning. Take what you do, it's how you do it. And we've been doing it for 20 years, playing the greatest songs ever written online around the clock and around the world just for you. The big party coming up Monday, September 28th, Catalina Jazz Club in Hollywood. 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Coming up, the 2 Martini Lunch on Martini in the Morning, starting off with a pair from the King of Cool, Dean Martin, next.

The King of Cool, Dean Martin, on martiniinthemorning.com. Playing your favorite artist times two, Steve Tyrell from his Songs of Sinatra album on Martini in the Morning.

Steve Tyrell with Nielsen Knack. I mentioned earlier this morning, I got an email from Constantine Kamenichi, a friend in Europe, and he sent me the link to that video. Steve and Nielsen Knack are together, so I thought we'd share that on the Two Martini Lunch. And since we're playing your favorite artist, time 2 second or two from Nielsen Knack on Martini in the Morning.

martiniinthemorning.com. I was always a fan of Neil Sedaka and some of his big songs back in the 60s. I actually played oldies on the radio a lot and got to play a lot of Neil's music. And then to get to meet him was a real treat. And to interview him for a Bobby Darin radio special is even more special. Or special or something like that. Neil Sedaka there on the Two Martini Lunch. Michael Bublé, Tony Bennett, Diana Krall, and more coming up on the Two Martini Lunch.

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1: Ask me, when will that day be? The big day may be tonight. If I seem to scintillate, it's because I've got a date.

Second to two from Michael Bublé, this time with Tony Bennett on martiniinthemorning.com. Making the two from Tony Bennett on Martini in the Morning, the Two Martini Life.

0: in me.
1: Kind of like the two martini lunch, getting to be a habit, right? Diana Krall with Tony Bennett. Well, Diana Krall with Tony Bennett, and then Diana. Anyway, a couple duets there on the two martini lunch. Our friend Calabria Fodi next.

0: MartiniInTheMorning.com, Calabria Foti. Both those cuts from her Prelude to a Kiss album, that one with John Pizzarelli. We got the second of two from Mr. Pizzarelli.
1: The loveliness of Paris seems somehow sadly gay.

John Pizzarelli on Martini in the Morning. A few years ago, he did an album called Dear Mr. Sinatra. This brand new album called Dear Mr. Bennett, I Left My Heart in San Francisco. John Pizzarelli on the Two Martini Lunch. We wrap it up with a guy that would have been 85 this past weekend. He just passed away not long ago. David Clayton Thomas and Blood, Sweat, and Tears coming up to wrap up the Two Martini Lunch.

And now, back to the music that defines cool. 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Now that's music.

Conley song, David Clayton Thomas, September song on Martini in the Morning. That wraps up the two martini lunch on Martini in the Morning. Bobby Darin, the Family Guy guy, Seth MacFarlane, Joe Stafford, and so much more on the way from martiniinthemorning.com.

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And we'll do it again as we celebrate 20 years on the internet, playing these great songs performed by some of the greatest singers of all time. 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Where else will we celebrate the 20th anniversary of Martini in the Morning but at Catalina Jazz Club in Hollywood? Nothing but the best in jazz.

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